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1: It's the Casey Clark Show. 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
4: We are living so long now. 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I'll tell you what country that is and why they're living so long coming up.
0: Also, Dancing with the Stars, it launched, I believe, yesterday?
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0: Okay, some dude got kicked off, and he was he was the first one to get kicked off. Mm-hmm. 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
0: So we're going to ask you, as a couple, what are things that y'all do that you can do together at the same level in minutes?
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1: Sasha's info.
2: A family has set a new world record for all having the same birthday. They were all born on the same day. That might make celebrating easier, I would think. I'll tell you more about that big birthday day coming up. For the first time in Japan, the number of people aged 100 or older, so centenarians, has surpassed more than 100,000 people. People are living for a very long time, particularly in the country of Japan.
3: Okay.
2: And it's women that make up 88% of those are 100 plus. We're just healthier. We live longer. I'm sorry about it.
3: Because you don't have as much stress.
2: Oh, is that what?
3: Yeah, stress will kill you.
2: Okay.
3: Yeah.
2: Scientists have attributed the country's longevity to wholesome diets and advanced healthcare system. Japan does have a reputation for like extreme working hours, particularly in the bigger city centers. Mm-hmm. But some residents embrace this philosophy that encourages individuals to bring value and joy to life, all about balance.
3: Yeah, yeah, exactly.
2: Right? So, and then that's what they're saying is helping people live to 100 plus. That is a long time to be on this earth.
3: Those that I know that have visited Japan say it's one of the best countries on the planet.
2: It's very clean.
3: Yeah. You know what? And I don't disagree. I've never been there. That's definitely a bucket list to go to and maybe extract some of their best practices and take them home with you.
2: I think so. Yeah. Find out where their fountain of youth is, right?
3: Yeah, exactly.
2: A family has just set a Guinness World Record for 5 generations sharing the same birthday.
3: That's not right.
2: So this entire family, they've all been born on September 14th. Now, I think for like 2 generations, maybe even 3, you can call that like a cute little coincidence.
3: Like everybody in the family has September 14th or one kid has September 14th. Like,
2: and it goes through it's 5 generations.
3: Okay, so somebody in the generation is on the 14th.
2: Exactly.
3: Got it, okay.
2: Exactly, yeah. So it continues on and on and on. And I guess the family at first didn't really think anything of it. There are many other families on this planet that have 4 generations that share the same birthday. But as soon as they hit that 5th generation, they were like, okay, this is the big time. This is why they notified the Guinness Book of Records.
3: I can see that.
2: And I guess the grandmother that unfortunately recently passed away, she was constantly telling one of her, I guess like great-granddaughters, hey, you got to have a kid on the 14th. And it has to be a boy.
3: Okay.
2: There's like
3: no pressure.
2: I know. Like everything that has to fall perfectly into place in order for 5 generations to have the same birthday, that's kind of wild to me. And not only that, it also goes by a pattern. It goes boy, girl, boy, girl, boy.
3: Okay.
2: The entire way through. Now, at this point in time, because this family is in the Guinness Book of Records, they have said there's no pressure for future generations.
3: Oh, really?
2: I
3: doubt that. Not with Nan on board.
2: I know. No, I bet there's still a lot of pressure to have more September 14th birthdays. And that's your info dump.
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8: Partly cloudy this evening with a low of 12. Thursday, a mix of sun and cloud, 60% chance of showers, high of 23. On Friday, sunny, high of 22.

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2: If you watched Dancing with the Stars last night, you would see that Bubba Joe got eliminated. What's his name again?
3: And I don't know if we should say it.
2: Well, it happened last night.
3: I know, but people who love Dancing with the Stars,
2: then they were been watching it.
3: I guess.
2: So he got eliminated.
3: Well, and it's kind of crazy that with Dancing with the Stars, now I am not super into it, so I don't know how they've done things in the years past, but they have so many contestants that the male celebrities danced last night, and then the female celebrities will dance tonight, and they eliminated a team already. I just think that's super soon.
2: What was his name again?
3: Connor Levitt was eliminated.
2: His wife competed last year?
3: Yes, okay. Whitney Levitt. So this is all from Secret Lives of Mormon Wives fame, which is why I care, I guess you could say.
2: Sure, yeah, totally.
3: So Whitney actually did really, really well on her season. And then it was this kind of like, okay, now your husband's doing it. And Connor even joked, like, if he ended up placing better than she did this time around, you know, she would not hear the end of it. He'd be like, guess who's the better dancer? Like, they would just be constantly saying that to each other.
2: And, well, he can't say that.
3: He can't say that.
2: No, he got booted up. So the question is, Jeff, is with you and your spouse, what is something that you both are equally good at?
4: That's a tough one.
2: So the answer is no.
3: So you're better than your spouse at everything? Is that what you're trying to say?
4: No, it'd be the opposite.
3: Opposite? Okay, good answer.
2: So when it comes to like board games, she cleans up?
4: I might have that one.
2: Okay, nice. So you can compete on board games. What about card games?
4: It kind of goes hand in hand with board games.
2: Okay. All right. So there you go. What about cooking skills, culinary skills?
4: Yeah. All day long, she's got it.
2: Got it. She rules. But listen, if you want to make a computer out of a cuckoo clock, I know the guy to go to.
4: Exactly.
3: There you go.
2: That's our guy. Our guy's Jeff is who our guy is. Yeah. All right.
4: Don't expect me to read any instructions, though.
2: No, hey.
3: Don't you worry. We won't force you to do that.
2: I got a finger, and I'm pointing it all upstairs at the temple. Steel trap, hey?
4: Yep.
2: Steel trap.
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1: Good to have you along. If you just popped in, we're talking about how couples can compete with each other. If you're a fan of Dancing with the Stars, a couple competed not together one season ago, the current season, and they had a friendly competition on who would perform better. And it seems the couple from the Mormon Wives series?
2: Yes, so Whitney Levitt, who's right. from Secret Lives of Mormon Wives, she was on Dancing with the Stars the last season, and she did really well. Like, I think she was eliminated just before the final.
1: Oh, okay.
2: And her husband got booted out night one. Spoiler alert, yep. got booted out night one.
1: Yeah.
2: Which is really too bad, because I think it would have been kind of a cute thing to watch them support one another on their journey.
1: Did he get booted out without his partner? Like, because he was only dancing with himself? Is that how it goes? I don't know. Because the guys, you said
2: he was dancing solo.
1: Yeah, because you said the guys go.
2: The male celebrities.
1: Right.
2: But they're always paired with a professional dancer.
1: Oh, I see. I just had a vision that he was like out there just giving it. And then they're like, you know what? That's not really good. You got to go home. That's what
2: you
1: I thought.
2: You clearly don't know how this show works. Get out of here.
1: Yeah, right? Like, that's what I thought. You know, because you see those guys who go on the dance floor all by themselves.
2: Yeah, no, of course.
1: And I'm thinking, that's what happened. And they got judged, and they're like, we got to send this bozo.
2: He got judged harshly.
1: This bozo's got to get out of here. So.
2: No, him and his dancing partner.
1: Ah, okay.
2: They were booted off the show.
1: Well, that's not fair on her part. Because she probably has some moves.
2: Well, she does. She's a professional dancer.
1: Yeah, well, there you go. Wow. Because you know what? When you see ladies hit the dance floor, they have moves.
2: Yeah.
1: So I could see them going to the next round, but guys, absolutely not on their own.
2: Right, right, right. Well, and the guys have to lead. So that's quite the responsibility.
1: Well, do they?
2: That's why we watch Dancing with the Stars, right? There's so much interconnectivity that goes with dancing.
1: So we're asking you, are there things in your relationship with your partner that you both can equally do? And Miranda, we started talking about you and your husband. What are you guys up to? What are you guys into?
3: We're right into, like, sports cards right now. He's collected sports cards, and so now we're kind of going through them and, like, he's teaching me all about them, so now I can, like, pick out the names of, like, players and stuff almost as quickly as he can.
1: Okay.
3: So
2: that's
3: we're
2: cool.
3: getting pretty good at that.
1: Huh.
2: That's a cute little hobby to do together. I love that.
3: Yeah, he's taught me a lot about baseball. I married a guy that's into baseball. My whole family's into football and all the other on the hockey, and he's into baseball, so I'm learning about baseball.
2: Nice.
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7: Partly cloudy this evening with a low of 12. Thursday, a mix of sun and cloud, 60% chance of showers, high of 23. On Friday, sunny.

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1: It's the Casey Clark Show. Yeah.
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0: It's 1-800-990-2448. On the way to Case File, see what's going on in the world of music. They've decided to tour together, Florida Georgia Line. We all know that. Mm-hmm. Thing is, we just don't know what the tour is going to involve. We do now.
4: Okay, nice. Okay,
0: so we got those details for you. Also, what did we learn today? If you just jumped into the show, we learned that Dancing with the Stars launched yesterday. I haven't watched Dancing with the Stars, I got to admit. So I didn't know when you said, episode one is just the guys dancing. I thought they were dancing on their own.
4: Yeah, you just thought they were funky chickening all by their lonesome.
0: John Travolta, let's do it.
4: It's a really easy way to get kicked off a show real fast.
0: And some dude did get kicked off.
4: He did, I know.
0: But his wife competed last year, did better than him. So we were asking people about something that you can do with your spouse that you're both equally good at.
4: That you're not going to compete the entire time.
0: It was tough for people to find something that they're equally good at, including yourself.
4: I know.
0: Also, Singapore, we found out, is paying some of their citizens to read.
4: Yeah, because they just find that people aren't reading enough as adults. So to incentivize them, you get paid a little bit if you log your reading hours.
0: And today we celebrate Plato. And it was born on, I guess, this week back in the 30s.
4: Oh, wow.
0: It became a toy in the 50s. We're asking you, what was your favorite childhood toy coming up?
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2: Case filed.
3: All right, let's see what's happening in the world of music. Florida Georgia Line, we now have a clearer picture on the upcoming tour. First, though, the Country Music Association, CMAs, will honor Dolly with a two-hour live special. It's titled CMA Presents I Will Always Love You, a celebration of Dolly Parton. The tribute special will feature performances, footage, personal stories, and of course, highlights of an incredible career.
4: Oh, that's going to be so good.
3: Yeah, the CEO of the CMAs, Sarah Trahearne, says this tribute, this is a necessary responsibility of this organization, considering what Dolly has done for country music, what Dolly has done for the CMAs, and what Dolly has done for humans in general.
4: Yes, definitely.
3: Unbelievable. Dolly passed away at the age of 80 last month after a brief battle with cancer. That special, by the way, October 21st, will air on ABC and Disney+. So the muchly anticipated Florida Georgia Line tour won't really be a tour per se.
4: What?
3: They will be doing what they're calling the Anything Goes Again, the festival tour. So the first stop is Stagecoach.
4: Oh, okay, sure.
3: And then festival tours after that.
4: Got it.
3: So they'll be headlining festival tours on Saturday night, Friday night, whatever night. I think their next one after the Stagecoach is Myrtle Beach. Tyler Hubbard says there's just so much history and so many things that are wrapped up with us. Seeing fans get excited about us being back together is wild. Brian Kelly adds that these songs have taken a life of their own, and getting back on stage together is just going to be so much fun. The rumor also has it that they might anchor the CMA Music Fest, which again is coming up not until June of 2027.
4: Right.
3: So it is a minute. And I'm watching these two, and I made a, and I say this with a lot of love, but I see Brian Kelly, because back in the day, it was, these guys launched Bro Country,
4: oh,
3: right?
4: Oh, for sure, yeah.
3: And Tyler Hubbard still has that swag of
4: I
3: Bro
4: think so.
3: Country.
4: Yes.
3: You know, he still has the tattoos and cut-off shirts, and he has the thing. Brian Kelly is now into more of his Tommy Bahama stage of his life. Right?
4: And what a wonderful stage that is.
3: Like, he has shirts that I would wear.
4: Right.
3: I don't know if that's necessarily a great thing.
4: Okay.
3: Because some of his shirts, I'm like, yeah, I got that shirt. It's a Tommy Bahama shirt. I have it. Like,
4: so he's losing some of his, like, bro country swagger.
3: Some of his street.
4: Okay. Yeah,
3: a little bit
4: of
3: his street. Now he has a cowboy hat.
4: Okay.
3: Whereas Tyler Hubbard still has the turnaround ball cap.
4: Yeah, right.
3: So, I mean, there's just little things. And ironically enough, Brian Kelly looks more like a dad, which, listen, I'm a dad. No shade. But he has no kids.
4: Right.
3: Whereas Tyler Hubbard has three.
4: Yeah, right.
3: So I'm fascinated by that dynamic alone.
4: Right.
3: So, but listen, they make it work. And I am as excited as anybody else to see these two back on stage.
4: I know. It's going to be so good.
3: So look for them to highlight and anchor any festival out there. And who knows? Something tells me, because their management, their president of their management team is Canadian. So I'm sure we'll see them anchor some Canadian music festivals.
4: Let's hope so.
3: In the summer. So those are your case files.
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9: Partly cloudy this evening with a low of 12. Thursday, a mix of sun and cloud, 60% chance of showers, high of 23. On Friday, sunny, high of 22.

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1: So, what did we learn today?
2: We learned a whole bunch. We learned that Dancing with the Stars last night, somebody already got kicked off. A dude that his wife competed a year before him, or last season, I guess.
3: The Levitts love to dance, and Whitney did so well on the previous season. Unfortunately, her hubby got kicked off within the first night, which is so sad.
2: And then we're asking you, what are things that you and your spouse could then do on like a 50-50 basis? You and Tyler are, I'm going to guess you're probably equal golfers. If not, you're a little better.
3: I think I'm a lot better.
2: I mean, okay, sorry, a lot better.
3: Sorry.
2: A lot better.
3: Depends on the day.
2: Yeah.
3: But that's golf. Yeah, no, it's interesting because we do very different things. Him being an indoor kid.
2: Right.
3: I was more of an outdoor kid.
2: Right.
3: So, yeah, I could wipe the floor with him on a couple different things.
2: Seinfeld trivia.
3: I still win on
2: you
3: that.
2: You still win on
3: yeah.
2: that?
3: Yeah. Okay. But I would say, we play crib a lot, and I would say that's a 50-50 thing. He wins sometimes, I win sometimes.
2: Okay, great. Today is National Play-Doh Day. It was born back in the 30s as something to help get wallpaper off the walls, and then became a toy like in the 50s or something. So we were asking you your favorite toy growing up.
3: Yeah, Dina actually texted in about that. She said, what about Light Bright? Yes.
2: Oh, that's an old school
3: Love
2: right there.
3: Love a good Light Bright.
2: Yeah.
3: Yeah, I never had one growing up, but a lot of my friends did, and I would always play with it when I went to visit them.
2: Found out that the country Singapore is paying their citizens to read books.
3: I love that. Yeah. It's a way to encourage people to continue to read even after they're done with school, because I think, you know, a lot of us do let that fall the wayside. If we don't have to read, why are we reading?
2: And Michelle has the last word on this because she's flexing and she says she can read a book between one day to 2 days. She'll just rip through it. And so we asked her, how do you manage to do that?
4: I read pretty quick.
2: Okay. But when you're sitting down reading, how long? Like, give me a time frame here.
4: Oh my gosh, like 4 hours, five hours.
2: Okay. Where are you getting 4 hours in a day to read, lady?
4: Well, I'm very good at hyper-focusing.
3: Mm-hmm. And you make time. Obviously, reading is important to you.
2: What do you mean hyper-focusing?
4: Well, let's do this. I have a little bit of dysregulated attention.
2: Okay.
4: So the opposite, when you have dysregulated attention, your attention can be drawn in many different directions and you have many impulses or... Yeah. You have the hyper-focus, which people often mistake for good attention, but it's actually just a variety of an attention dysregulation.
2: Oh, and that's why you can get through so many books.
4: Yeah.
2: I guess that makes sense.
3: Yeah, it actually makes perfect sense.
2: I'm not going to argue with her.
3: No, me neither.
2: All right. Your show MVP is coming up next.
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1: So, what did we learn today?
2: We learned that today is National Play-Doh Day. If you want to wow your friends with some Play-Doh history knowledge, it was born back in the 30s as a tool to get wallpaper off the walls.
3: I think that makes a lot of sense, actually. Mm-hmm.
2: Then became a toy back in the 50s. And when I say a toy, is Play-Doh really a toy? I guess it is, but it's weird when we call Play-Doh a toy.
3: I know, but it's what you make it, right? You can make Play-Doh into anything, and then bam, anything. It's a toy.
2: Yeah, and the smell of that Play-Doh, man, I don't think it's changed since day one.
3: No, you smell Play-Doh. Like, yeah. I think about the smell more than anything, and that takes you right back to being 5 years old.
2: We found out today as well that the country Singapore is paying some of its citizens to read. So I guess you go on a website and say, yeah, I read stuff today.
3: Yeah, I don't know if it's on the honor system or if they have some way of like making you do a book report to prove that you're reading.
2: Right?
3: But I do love the idea of trying to incentivize people to read a little bit more.
2: Would that make you want to read more?
3: If I was getting paid, yeah. And here's the thing with Singapore's program, they're not making a gazillion dollars any means. If I was getting paid, I would. But otherwise, yeah, I am not a reader.
2: That's fair. Dancing with the Stars, somebody got booted off last night. I've never watched Dancing with the Stars.
3: So, I never really got into it either.
2: Obviously, when you said the guys danced last night, I just assumed they were dancing on their own, like by themselves.
3: Their partners just took a little break.
2: That's what I thought.
3: For night one, you think the guys are just going to go out on stage on their own.
2: And just did, you know, a Staying Alive John Travolta, let's do it. Or did a break dancing kind of thing, right?
3: Right.
2: That's what I thought. I thought it was all solo.
3: No. It's just the celebrity guys dance.
2: Okay, so one of the guys that

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1: Secret Lives of Mormon Wives.
0: Performed last season.
1: Yes.
0: So it was this competition between the two.
1: Mm-hmm. She did way better than he did. She made it way further on her season. And yeah, unfortunately, Connor got booted off last night.
0: So we were asking you things that you and your spouse could do equally. Our show MVP goes off to Jeff because he thinks that his wife, even though he does a lot of other things really well with his hands and everything, his wife, hands down, is just great in the kitchen.
2: Yeah, all day long. She's got it.
0: Got it. She rules. But listen, if you want to make a computer out of a cuckoo clock, I know the guy to go to.
2: Exactly.
1: There you go.
0: That's our guy. Our guy's Jeff is who our guy is. That's apparently it.
1: That's Jeff.
0: And that's why Jeff is our show MVP.
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6: Partly cloudy this evening with a low of 12. Thursday, a mix of sun and cloud, 60% chance of showers, high of 23. On Friday, sunny, high of 22.

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5: Partly cloudy this evening with a low of 12. Thursday, a mix of sun and cloud, 60% chance of showers, high of 23. On Friday, sunny, high of 22.

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partly cloudy this evening with a low of 12. Thursday, a mix of sun and cloud, 60% chance of showers, high of 23. On Friday, sunny, high of 22.

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6: Partly cloudy this evening with a low of 12. Thursday, a mix of sun and cloud, 60% chance of showers, high of 23. On Friday, sunny, high of 22.

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6: Partly cloudy this evening with a low of 12. Thursday, a mix of sun and cloud, 60% chance of showers, high of 23. On Friday, sunny, high of 22.

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5: Partly cloudy right now, the temperature hovering around 12 degrees. This morning it'll be a mix of sun and cloud, 60% chance of showers, high of 23, humidex hitting 26. And on Friday, sunny, high of 22.

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6: Partly cloudy right now, the temperature hovering around 12 degrees. This morning it'll be a mix of sun and cloud, 60% chance of showers, high of 23, Humidex hitting 26. And on Friday, sunny, high of 22.

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4: Partly cloudy right now, the temperature hovering around 12 degrees. This morning, it'll be a mix of sun and clouds, 60% chance of showers, high of 23, Humidex hitting 26. And on Friday, sunny, high of 22.

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6: Partly cloudy right now, the temperature hovering around 12 degrees. This morning it'll be a mix of sun and clouds, 60% chance of showers, high of 23, humidex hitting 26. And on Friday, sunny, high of 22.

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9: Partly cloudy right now, the temperature hovering around 12 degrees. This morning it'll be a mix of sun and cloud, 60% chance of showers, high of 23, humidex hitting 26. And on Friday, sunny, high of 22.

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5: Partly cloudy right now, the temperature hovering around 12 degrees. This morning it'll be a mix of sun and clouds, 60% chance of showers, high of 23, Humidex hitting 26. And on Friday, sunny, high of 22.

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4: Partly cloudy right now, with the temperature hovering around 12 degrees. This morning, it'll be a mix of sun and cloud, 60% chance of showers, high of 23, humidex hitting 26. And on Friday, sunny, high of 22.

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4: Partly cloudy right now, the temperature hovering around 12 degrees. This morning it'll be a mix of sun and clouds, 60% chance of showers, high of 23, Humidex hitting 26. And on Friday, sunny, high of 22.

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5: Partly cloudy right now, the temperature hovering around 12 degrees. This morning it'll be a mix of sun and clouds, 60% chance of showers, high of 23, Humidex hitting 26. And on Friday, sunny, high of 22.

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6: Partly cloudy right now, the temperature hovering around 12 degrees. This morning it'll be a mix of sun and clouds, 60% chance of showers, high of 23, Humidex hitting 26. And on Friday, sunny, high of 22.

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0: Country 104.9. It is 529. Could see some rain this morning. Otherwise, sun and cloud this afternoon. High of 23. Going to feel like 26 with the Humidex. How's it going, man?
1: Good. Good. It's been nice to be getting some nice weather.
0: Okay.
1: Went out and played some pickleball yesterday.
0: Look at you.
1: Yeah.
0: Ouch. You're a pretty active dude.
1: I try.
0: For an old man, you're pretty active.
1: Well, I try and get out every day.
0: Probably more active than me, a young, handsomer man.
1: Right. Well, I got this rule in my life now. I got to get out at least 3 times and do something active every day.
0: 3 times a week?
1: Three times a day.
0: That's exhausting.
1: Well, not really. It's a, well, like one thing will be like a sport, and then I'll do like a walk, little like 3K walk at some point, and then maybe get out and do some yard work. 3 things a day.
0: That's exhausting.
1: Well, it's good
0: for
1: me.
0: You're like, no, it's not exhausting. It's this even more exhausting thing than you thought. You didn't make it sound any less exhausting.
1: And I try and think of 3 different things a day.
0: Oh,
1: so like
0: no,
1: the different trail or a different sport. It's fun.
0: No, you're going to live a long time. Good for you.
1: Well,
0: both your parents are active and they're in good health.
1: Yeah, that's right.
0: Yeah, yeah. So this is a good recipe for living a long time. My family dies young. I go home and play video games after sitting at work all day.
1: Sounds good.
0: It'll be a shorter life, but at least I'll be more diabetic. Here's Washboard Union. It's Mornings with Matt and Fatty.

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Here's Blake Shelton. 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

0: Country 104.9. It is 5:37. Looking okay today. Some chances for rain this morning. Going to be sun and cloud this afternoon. High 23. 15 outside our studios in Goderich. When your kids were young and they were going to elementary school, was the child drop-off as bad as I hear it is?
1: No, I don't remember it being so bad.
0: I always hear it's a nightmare dropping kids off at school.
1: Well, if I understand this correct, I think they have fences around there now. So there's only certain spaces you can drop them off. We could just drop them off anywhere back in the day.
0: You just park willy-nilly.
1: Get out of the car.
0: Park on the grass. It's fine.
1: Hurry up. I got to get to work.
0: Evidently, there's approved vehicles to drop your kids off in. Somebody at West Vancouver learned this the hard way. Talk more after Dallas Smith. Country 104.9.

0: 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It's 5:41. Not sure what dropping kids off at school is like now. Apparently, when Matt Hussey's kids were young, it was a free-for-all.
1: Yeah, well, there were some side streets you could drop them off on. I don't know if you can do that still.
0: It was a Mad Max hellscape. And just driving everywhere. Somebody with a skull for a head playing electric guitar on top of your van. It was madness. Evidently, there are proper vehicles to drop your kids off to school in.
1: Like cars and trucks?
0: Yeah, those would be proper. Golf cart.
1: Oh.
0: Apparently not proper. So West Vancouver police say they issued $760 in fines against somebody who dropped their kid off using a golf cart.
1: Well, isn't that safer? You go a little slower.
0: No, they're saying that golf carts don't have insurance. They don't have seatbelts. They don't have signals. Nobody knows where you're going in this thing. It might seem safer because it's slower, but then if you're weaving out of traffic or there's other kids around, it can become a little more dangerous.
1: I guess so.
0: But that's what makes golf carts awesome. They don't have seatbelts or signals. You're living in the moment. You're present. You're going to tell me I'm not allowed to buy Canada Day fireworks and shoot them at my friends in a field? Like, what happened to this country? It's 5:43.
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1: Country 104.9, 547. Going to be a nice day today. High of 23. Going to feel like 26 with the Humidex. Here's Russell Dickerson, home sweet. It's Mornings with Matt and Fatty.

0: Country 104.9, it is 5:50. Got your news update coming up in just a few minutes. If you live in Blue Water, got a chance to get some nice native trees to put on your property. Municipalities helping out with that. Bunch of driver's licenses in this country and the United States apparently stolen. Your license could be out there, Matt.
1: Like, what are they doing with it?
0: I don't know. Selling it. People can maybe do fraud, whatever that means in broad terms. Got another escalation in this whole trade war. I'll be excited to stop talking about that. Coming up again on the morning show, just after the 7 o'clock news, your chance to win tickets to Country Night at the Tailgate Music Festival, not this Saturday, next Saturday in beautiful Mitchell. You got to name that tailgate. We're going to close the tailgate of a truck. If you can guess the make and model of the truck, you win a pair of tickets to the Tailgate Music Festival.
1: So far, three people have guessed the tailgate of the truck we closed.
0: They guessed it correctly. You got another chance at the Tailgate Music Festival.
1: So far, three people have guessed the tailgate of the truck we closed.
0: They guessed it correctly. You got another chance coming up just after 7 o'clock. The number you want to call, 519-

0: 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Funded in part by the governments of Canada and Ontario under the Sustainable Canadian Agricultural Partnership, a five-year federal-provincial territorial initiative.
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2: 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Millions of Canadians and American driver's licenses may have been exposed. The FBI and RCMP are investigating a breach that happened September 2nd after reports the licenses were being sold on a Russian online cybercrime forum. Reports say this could be one of the largest ever exposures of government ID in North America. Another escalation in Canada's trade war with the U.S. President Donald Trump has signed a presidential memorandum to disallow his federal government from buying some Canadian goods. The move comes a week after Trump banned the import of Canadian alcohol and motorcycles. Meantime, President Trump says Canada becoming an associate member of the European Union could be seen as a hostile act. The comment comes after EU officials say they want a closer relationship with Canada. Despite ongoing reports, Canada could form closer ties with the EU. Officials in Ottawa say we're not there yet. A new vaccine manufacturing facility has opened in Ontario. French pharmaceutical company Sanofi launched a $925 million facility in North York to create flu vaccines for seniors. Ottawa says the COVID-19 pandemic identified gaps in access to vaccines, and this facility helps to bridge those gaps. And Premier Doug Ford is backing a plan to privatize Canada's airports. Ford says the plan to sell major airport operations in Toronto, Montreal, Calgary, and Vancouver should also be expanded to Toronto's Island Airport. The goal of privatizing airport operations is to save the government money, but critics say the move could cost jobs at the country's major airports. And now a look at sports.
3: I'm RJ Broadhead with the Morning Sports. The Blue Jays salvaged one against Detroit with a 5-1 win. The Guardians defeated the White Sox, so Cleveland takes over the AL Central lead, and the White Sox drop into the final wild card spot a game and a half ahead of the Jays. It's a day off for the Jays. They have a tough test in Texas tomorrow. The Rangers beat the Red Sox and are now tied with the Astros atop the AL West. The other teams in playoff positions getting wins were the Rays, Brewers, Cubs, Phillies, and Padres. Some news out of NHL training camps. The Jets suspended goalie Connor Hellebuyck after he failed to report to camp. He wants a trade. Red Wings' Dylan Larkin also requested a trade. He's out with an upper body injury. There's no timeline for the Leafs' Max Domi after he had complications from surgery. Morgan Rielly has a viral condition but is expected to be ready for the opener. Drew Doughty was named captain of the Kings. Ryan Reaves announced his retirement. And week two of the NFL starts tonight with Detroit in Buffalo. That's sports. The forecast is next.
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2: Off and on showers this morning, becoming sun and cloud after lunchtime. The high today, 23, going to feel like 26 with the humidex. A few clouds overnight, cooling to 9 this evening. For tomorrow, sun and cloud, high 22. It's 15 in Vinastra, 15 in Amberley, and 15 outside our studios in Goderich. I'm Fatty Giddy, and now you're up to date.
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0: 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It is 6:06. You ready for this, homeboy? We are 99 days until Christmas.
1: No.
0: Yeah, buddy.
1: You got any shopping done? I bet you do.
0: We've kind of started. So me and Trish, I buy my own stuff. She buys her own stuff. And then we'll put each other's name on it. So I'll buy myself a video game. And they'll say, what? From Trish? Grand Theft Auto 6? Thanks. How did you know? But we started asking for Christmas lists now.
1: Okay.
0: So we're waiting on the list from the kids, from the nieces and nephews.
1: Wow. You're ahead of the game. I haven't even thought about it.
0: Yeah. We're thinking about it right now. But I bring this up because the Toy Hall of Fame has announced this year's nominees for induction. Some classic toys. One I wouldn't even thought of, but every single person, if you're listening to this broadcast, you've used this toy that's up for nomination this year. Talk more after Wagon Wheel. Here's Darius Rucker, Country 104.9.

0: Country 104.9. It's 6:11. We are 99 days from Christmas. I started asking for lists. That's where I'm at. Mad Hussy will wait till 2 days before, then go to a gas station. We're talking about this because the Toy Hall of Fame has announced this year's nominees. So the game of bingo, I guess, isn't in the Toy Hall of Fame. That's up for nomination this year. Tickle Me Elmo.
1: Oh, yeah. There.
0: You might remember Tickle Me Elmo from the 90s. Parents would kill each other over that one. Bop It, Mahjong, Polly Pocket, Care Bears, Yahtzee, the board games Mousetrap and Sorry. Here's one that every single red-blooded Canadian has used. And if this doesn't make it into the Toy Hall of Fame, something's wrong. The Playground Slide.
2: What? That's a toy?
0: I guess it's used for play. So.
2: I would say it's more equipment.
0: Well, no, you
2: it, I guess so.
0: Like a hammer is kind of equipment, but like, and you can play with a hammer, I guess, but a slide is just play. All ages, anybody can go on a slide. Every playground has one. Seems like a no-brainer.
2: Remember the slides when we were young? Did you get those really tall, like 12-foot ones?
0: Yeah, and they were made of like stainless steel.
2: Yes.
0: And on a sunny day, your shirt would slide up and it would burn your back.
2: Oh, you get like third degree burns just going down it.
0: And then your parents would be like, stop crying. And they'd hand you a cigarette because it was the 1900s. And that's how your parents dealt with shit, this stuff. They would hand you a cigarette.
2: Stop complaining and have a smoke with me.
0: Yep. And now your back hurts and you have bifocals. It's 6:13.
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0: 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Your driver's license, Matthew, might have been stolen.
1: Mine?
0: Yours. Mine, too. Anybody who's listening, yours, too. The Russians might be behind this.
1: Oh, the Russians.
0: Oh, the Russians. We'll talk more after Dierks Bentley, Country 104.9.

0: 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I don't know about you, but I worry about my identity being stolen. I try to take measures. Credit lockdown every once in a while. You check that to make sure nobody's stealing money, skimming money from somewhere. RCMP and FBI investigating reports that millions of Canadian and American driver's licenses are being sold on Russian online cybercrime forums.
1: Mm.
0: So apparently the RCMP investigating this, IDs from both countries.
1: Oh, really? So what are they doing with the driver's license information? Stealing money?
0: The RCMP is saying to do things like check your credit, make sure nobody's taking out any loans in your name. That's the thing that'll happen a lot is when they have your information, they can suddenly take out loans.
1: Oh, okay.
0: So if you notice some suspicious loan activity, you can report that to the Canadian Anti-Fraud Center.
1: Well, they could just take one look at my bank account and they move on, I think.
0: I guess so.
1: Yeah.
0: I guess so. That's the case for a lot of us.
1: Like, oh, let's forget about this guy.
0: The issue I encountered or I was thinking about was my name. Like, they're not going to know if, like, Fatty is a weird name.
1: Yeah.
0: So they're not going to know if I'm a guy or a girl.
1: Oh, I guess so, yeah.
0: Yeah, so when they're filling out the male or female or other, they got to pick the right one. You got to pick out of three. You got to get the right one, which is why it's probably good that people are giving their kids dumb names now. Brayden, Kyler, is it a boy or a girl? Doesn't matter as long as the Russians can't tell. Five things you need to know in minutes.
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2: 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Make room for a deck. I've talked with you about buying a house and clearing trees for a deck, and it breaks your heart, the idea of killing a tree.
3: It does. 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
3: It deserves to be there.
2: No, it doesn't. Not if I want a barbecue pit. Millions of Canadian and American driver's licenses. Let's try that again. Millions of Canadian and American driver's licenses and evidently books on phonics may have been exposed. The FBI and RCMP investigating a breach that happened September 2nd after reports the licenses were being sold on a Russian online cybercrime forum. Another escalation in Canada's trade war with the U.S. as President Donald Trump signed a presidential memorandum to disallow his federal government from buying some Canadian goods. The move comes a week after Trump banned the import of Canadian alcohol and motorcycles. A $925 million vaccine manufacturing plant is opened in Toronto, which will create flu vaccines for seniors. Federal government says the COVID-19 pandemic identified gaps in access to vaccines, and this facility helps to bridge those gaps. Off and on showers this morning, going to become sun and cloud after lunchtime. The high today, 23, going to feel like 26 with the Humidex. Few clouds overnight, cooling to 9 this evening. For tomorrow, sun and cloud, high 22. It's 15 outside our studios in Goderich. Those are the five things you need to know.
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Today's best country coming up after Tony Stevens, the latest in country music news. Big country star just got a tattoo removed. Tell you why. Coming up.

0: time for country news. The Country Music Association is saying this is going to be one of the year's most emotional television events. A two-hour celebration of Dolly Parton is coming to TV. It's going to be called the CMA Presents I Will Always Love You, a celebration of Dolly Parton. And it's going to be live on ABC and Disney Plus. So hopefully here in Canada, we can watch it on Disney Plus.
1: Do you have an issue with the title?
0: They could be a little more creative, maybe? Or
1: No, because I've heard you complain that people will play I Will Always Love You at weddings, but it's a breakup song.
0: Well, yeah.
1: Which, in this case,
0: is appropriate because she's gone now.
1: She did break up with having a pulse, I guess.
0: That's true, yeah.
1: Yeah.
0: So it's even more emotional now.
1: Sure, yeah, maybe it works in
0: this
1: situation.
0: But you're right, I've had people have me sing this at weddings. It's like, it's a breakup song. Yeah, you realize that, right?
1: Yeah, the song is called, it's about like her leaving somebody, but saying, even though I'm leaving, I'll always love you.
0: Exactly. Meanwhile, Jason Aldean appears to be having tattoo regrets. He just had a tattoo of his wife's name removed.
1: His current wife?
0: Yeah, his current wife. Not because they're getting a divorce or anything. So his wife's name is Brittany. So he had Brit written in cursive on his arm. Looks like butt. Right, because the I and the T are joined, it looks just like butt. And so Jason was like, oh, okay, yeah, that's gotta go. Butt on his arm.
1: Why didn't he get the full name, Brittany? Or did he just finish the tattoo?
0: I know, yeah.
1: Or he can get it removed.
0: Buttony.
1: His body, his choice. That's country news at 6:40.
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0: Country 104.9, 647. Coming up in minutes, just after your 7 o'clock news, your chance to win a pair of tickets to the Tailgate Music Festival September 26th in Mitchell. James Barker Band, Prairie States, Mitch Zorn performing. You can win two free tickets by naming that tailgate.
1: Yeah, we're going to back up another truck and mic it up and then play the sound of the tailgate closing. And it's amazing. People in Huron County know their trucks.
0: We know our pickup trucks in Huron County. We have had three winners in a row. We're hoping to have a fourth today. The number you want to call just after 7, 519-612-1049. Got your news update and name that tailgate in minutes.
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2: 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Millions of Canadians and American driver's licenses may have been exposed. The FBI and RCMP are investigating a breach that happened September 2nd after reports the licenses were being sold on a Russian online cybercrime forum. Reports say this could be one of the largest ever exposures of government ID in North America. Another escalation in Canada's trade war with the U.S. President Donald Trump has signed a presidential memorandum to disallow his federal government from buying some Canadian goods. The move comes a week after Trump banned the import of Canadian alcohol and motorcycles. Meantime, President Trump says Canada becoming an associate member of the European Union could be seen as a hostile act. The comment comes after EU officials say they want a closer relationship with Canada. Despite ongoing reports, Canada could form closer ties with the EU. Officials in Ottawa say we're not there yet. A new vaccine manufacturing facility has opened in Ontario. French pharmaceutical company Sanofi launched a $925 million facility in North York to create flu vaccines for seniors. Ottawa says the COVID-19 pandemic identified gaps in access to vaccines, and this facility helps to bridge those gaps. And Premier Doug Ford is backing a plan to privatize Canada's airports. Ford says the plan to sell major airport operations in Toronto, Montreal, Calgary, and Vancouver should also be expanded to Toronto's Island Airport. The goal of privatizing airport operations is to save the government money, but critics say the move could cost jobs at the country's major airports. And now a look at sports.
3: I'm RJ Broadhead with the Morning Sports. The Blue Jays salvaged one against Detroit with a 5-1 win. The Guardians defeated the White Sox, so Cleveland takes over the AL Central lead, and the White Sox drop into the final wild card spot a game and a half ahead of the Jays. It's a day off for the Jays. They have a tough test in Texas tomorrow. The Rangers beat the Red Sox and are now tied with the Astros atop the AL West. The other teams in playoff positions getting wins were the Rays, Brewers, Cubs, Phillies, and Padres. Some news out of NHL training camps. The Jets suspended goalie Connor Hellebuyck after he failed to report to camp. He wants a trade. Red Wings' Dylan Larkin also requested a trade. He's out with an upper body injury. There's no timeline for the Leafs' Max Domi after he had complications from surgery. Morgan Riley has a viral condition but is expected to be ready for the opener. Drew Doughty was named captain of the Kings. Ryan Reeves announced his retirement. And week two of the NFL starts tonight with Detroit in Buffalo. That's sports. The forecast is next.
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2: Off and on showers this morning, becoming sun and cloud after lunchtime. The high today, 23, going to feel like 26 with the humidex. A few clouds overnight, cooling to 9 this evening. For tomorrow, sun and cloud, high 22. It's 15 in Dublin, 15 in Wingham, and 15 outside our studios in Goderich. 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

0: 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We're opening the phone lines. You want to play Name That Tailgate and win a pair of tickets to the Tailgate Music Festival in Mitchell, where you can see James Barker Band, Prairie States, and Mitch Zorn? Be the third caller right now to 519-612-1049. We're going to play Name That Tailgate. What's Name That Tailgate, Matthew?
1: Basically, we've mic'd up a truck. We got a new truck in here this morning, got some mics on it. We're going to close the tailgate and see if you can recognize the sound of the tailgate. And again, that gets you a pair of tickets to the Tailgate Music Festival, September 26th, Country Day. That's when that's happening.
0: You just got to guess the make and model of the truck whose tailgate we're closing. Going to play Name That Tailgate after the Rec Laws and Dean Brody. Remember when

0: It's time to play
1: Name That Tailgate.
2: We are joined this morning by Ryan from Goderich. Good morning to you, Ryan.
3: Hey, guys. How are you?
2: Good, man. How are you doing today?
3: Oh, can't complain. It's a good day.
2: Ryan, we're playing Name That Tailgate. Do you own a pickup truck or do you have exposure to pickup trucks?
3: I do have a bit of exposure, but I have a small SUV myself.
2: Small SUV. SUVs have they got the back door you can open up there. Sounds similar to a tailgate, so you might do good at this. We're going to close the tailgate of a pickup truck. If you can name the make, model, and year of the pickup truck, you win two tickets to the Tailgate Music Festival Country Night, September 26th. James Barker Band, Prairie States, Mitch Zorn performing. Ryan, are you ready to play Name That Tailgate?
3: Let's do it.
2: Here we go. All right. Thud. That was a good thud. Ryan, tell me what you're hearing.
3: Well, it definitely sounds older. It doesn't sound new, or maybe something that's banged up or had been abused a bit.
2: Okay, it's been on the farm for a minute. Right.
3: 100%, yeah. I've got a coworker sitting next to me, Dave, here, and he said it sounds like an older truck. Dave, what do you think? A Ford or a Dodge, a Chevy?
4: Well, definitely a Ford.
3: So Dave's saying a Ford. I'm gonna agree with him. Maybe not an F-150, though. What else do they make? Probably like a Ranger, maybe a Ford Ranger.
2: Okay, Ford Ranger. What year are you thinking?
3: Probably older than me. I'll go back to Dave on this one for a second. Dave, what are you thinking? 80s, 90s, 70s?
4: Definitely in the 80s, yeah.
3: Dave says 80s, so I'm going to go with the closest to my birth year in the 80s. I'll say 89.
2: Your guess is 89 Ford Ranger?
3: Yeah, that's what I think I'm going to go with. Man, it's black, too, for that record.
2: Does Dave agree? That's the correct answer. We didn't say you can't work with other people, but hey,
5: Ryan and Dave, are you going to bring Dave to the festival, Ryan?
3: Well, if his girlfriend or wife will let him out for the night, I might see if he's available to come along.
5: Okay.
2: Ryan, well, you got a pair of tickets to the Tailgate Music Festival next weekend. James Barker Band, Prairie State's Mitch Zorn. Congratulations. Stay on the line. We're just going to get your details so we can get you those tickets. All righty?
3: Sounds good, guys. Thank you.
2: Congratulations. Thank you. Hey, we got one more edition of Name That Tailgate coming up tomorrow just after the 7 o'clock news. If you can name that tailgate, you also get tickets to the Tailgate Music Festival. It is 7:14.
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0: Country 104.9, it is 7:19. Congratulations again to Ryan from Godrich. Won a pair of tickets to the Tailgate Music Festival. He correctly guessed that we closed the tailgate to a 1989 black Ford Ranger.
1: How do they do it? It's amazing.
0: It's amazing what Godrich people know about trucks. Ryan, congratulations. We got one more edition of Name That Tailgate coming up tomorrow. Just after the 7 o'clock news, you want to call 519-612-1049. Meantime, if you like sleeping on the ground outside, got some bad news for you. You like camping. Talk more after Tim Hicks, Country 104.9.

0: Today's best country, Country 104.9. I went camping up in the Bruce Peninsula this summer. Beautiful place to camp. It's one of the most sought after places in Ontario to camp. Cypress Lake Campground. Gorgeous campground. Still closed. I think this is going on the fourth weekend now that they've been closed for people because of some bears that have been roaming around.
1: Correct me if I'm wrong. Whenever there's a problem bear, don't wildlife officials like either kill it or trank it and move it?
0: Well, this is what I love about this story. This is almost unheard of. They're losing thousands of dollars in camping revenue, but they care more about the bears than the people. It's almost like they're sick of the people because they keep saying that we've closed the park because the people have been leaving out their food and doing a bad job of camping and attracting the bears. Normally, like you said, they get rid of the bears. This time they're getting rid of the people because they're tired of the people breaking the rules. I like this. It's where they live, the bears, so.
1: Well, you like it because you're not trying to camp in Cypress Lake right now.
0: No, but it sends a message that if you're going to go camping, you got to do a little bit of research first. And, you got to clean up after yourself.
1: I don't want to do research. I want to watch one YouTube video and then wing it from there.
0: And I want a selfie with the bears.
1: And I want to leave my Dorito bag out because that's my right as a Canadian. Five things you need to know in minutes.

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1: 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Millions of Canadian and American driver's licenses may have been exposed. The FBI and RCMP are investigating a breach that happened September 2nd after reports the licenses are being sold on a Russian online cybercrime forum.
2: Hmm. So what are they doing with that?
1: They can apply for loans and stuff. They can do frauds.
2: Oh, yeah.
1: I don't know the specifics because I'm not in that world, but evidently they can mess with your credit score.
2: Oh, dear.
1: Oh, dear.
2: I better check my credit score.
1: You don't have credit. Another escalation in Canada's trade war with the U.S. as President Donald Trump signed a presidential memorandum to disallow his government from buying some Canadian goods. The move comes a week after Trump banned the import of Canadian alcohol and motorcycles. A $925 million vaccine manufacturing facility is opened in Toronto, which will create flu vaccines for seniors. Federal government says the COVID-19 pandemic identified gaps in access to vaccines. This facility helps to bridge those gaps. Off and on showers this morning, going to become sun and cloud around lunchtime. High 23, going to feel like 26 with the Humidex. Few clouds overnight, cooling to 9 this evening. For tomorrow, sun and cloud, high 22. It's 15 outside our studios in Goderich. Those are the five things you need to know.
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0: 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We got Lake Huron, beautiful to swim in, without any danger lurking under the water.
1: Yeah, I know. My daughter just moved out to Nova Scotia, and she's going to be swimming in the ocean. Are there anything she has to worry about there?
0: Is there anything in the ocean she has to worry about? Yes, Matthew, lots. Something in the news this morning as well. Talk more after Brooks and Dunn. Country 104.9.

0: 98.9. It is 7:41. Gloomy this morning. Going to clear out throughout the day. Going to be a high of 23. I mentioned swimming in Lake Huron, which is nice because there's no sharks trying to kill you. Case in point, diver off the coast of Percé, Quebec, was injured this week by a great white shark, thankfully expected to survive the attack.
1: Wow, thank goodness.
0: This is kind of crazy. Yeah, I know your daughter just moved out east, right along the Bay of Fundy, right?
1: Yeah, yeah. And she actually was there in Percé, Quebec.
0: Any shark sightings while she was there?
1: No.
0: That's good. That's good. And thankfully, again, we don't have sharks in Lake Huron. The only thing that'll cut you is good old-fashioned broken beer bottles. It's 7:42.
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Country 104.9, 746. Any cloud cover from this morning? Clearing out. Going to see some sunshine this afternoon. Here's Megan Moroney 6 months later. It's Mornings with Matt and Fatty.

0: Today's best country 104.9, rising to a high of 23 today. Going to feel like 26. Coming up just after 8 o'clock, more farm trivia. If you can guess correctly the answer to our trivia question this morning, you could win a family pack to the International Plowing Match. It's happening September 22nd to the 26th, close by in Walkerton. Yesterday, we learned what a male pig that's been castrated is called. A barrow. Did you know that?
1: I didn't.
0: Yeah. We're going to learn other interesting things coming up just after 8 o'clock.
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3: 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Millions of Canadians and American driver's licenses may have been exposed. The FBI and RCMP are investigating a breach that happened September 2nd after reports the licenses were being sold on a Russian online cybercrime forum. Reports say this could be one of the largest ever exposures of government ID in North America. Another escalation in Canada's trade war with the U.S. President Donald Trump has signed a presidential memorandum to disallow his federal government from buying some Canadian goods. The move comes a week after Trump banned the import of Canadian alcohol and motorcycles. Meantime, President Trump says Canada becoming an associate member of the European Union could be seen as a hostile act. The comment comes after EU officials say they want a closer relationship with Canada. Despite ongoing reports, Canada could form closer ties with the EU. Officials in Ottawa say we're not there yet. A new vaccine manufacturing facility has opened in Ontario. French pharmaceutical company Sanofi launched a $925 million facility in North York to create flu vaccines for seniors. Ottawa says the COVID-19 pandemic identified gaps in access to vaccines, and this facility helps to bridge those gaps. And Premier Doug Ford is backing a plan to privatize Canada's airports. Ford says the plan to sell major airport operations in Toronto, Montreal, Calgary, and Vancouver should also be expanded to Toronto's Island Airport. The goal of privatizing airport operations is to save the government money, but critics say the move could cost jobs at the country's major airports. And now a look at sports.
4: I'm RJ Broadhead with the Morning Sports. The Blue Jays salvaged one against Detroit with a 5-1 win. The Guardians defeated the White Sox, so Cleveland takes over the AL Central lead, and the White Sox drop into the final wild card spot a game and a half ahead of the Jays. It's a day off for the Jays. They have a tough test in Texas tomorrow. The Rangers beat the Red Sox and are now tied with the Astros atop the AL West. The other teams in playoff positions getting wins were the Rays, Brewers, Cubs, Phillies, and Padres. Some news out of NHL training camps. The Jets suspended goalie Connor Hellebuyck after he failed to report to camp. He wants a trade. Red Wings Dylan Larkin also requested a trade. He's out with an upper body injury. There's no timeline for the Leafs' Max Domi after he had complications from surgery. Morgan Riley has a viral condition but is expected to be ready for the opener. Drew Doughty was named captain of the Kings. Ryan Reaves announced his retirement. And week two of the NFL starts tonight with Detroit in Buffalo. That's sports. The forecast is next.
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3: Off and on showers this morning, becoming sun and cloud after lunchtime. The high today, 23, going to feel like 26 with the humidex. A few clouds overnight, cooling to 9 this evening. For tomorrow, sun and cloud, high 22. It's 15 in Zurich, 15 in Lawnsboro, and 15 outside our studios in Goderich. 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

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The International Plowing Match and Rural Expo starts on Tuesday. 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

0: 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It's happening in Walkerton this year, the International Plowing Match and Rural Expo. It starts next week, and we got a hold of some family packs where you can take your family to the huge event. All you have to do is answer some trivia. It's our farm trivia contest going on here. The number you're going to want to text the answer to is 519-612-1049. Here's the question of the day. What is the name for the meat that comes from a mature sheep? Not lambs, but sheep.
1: What's the name of the meat that comes from a mature sheep?
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Today's best country, Country 104.9. Congratulations to Teresa from Auburn, the first one through to guess this question. What is the name for the meat that comes from a mature sheep? Mutton is the correct answer. And she won a family pack to go to the international plowing match that starts next week. Here's Carrie Underwood before he cheats.

0: 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It's 8:19. Dude, we're 99 days to Christmas.
1: Oh, wow.
0: It's coming, man. It's coming along. And usually around this time is when the Toy Hall of Fame in Rochester, New York, they announce their nominees for induction into the Toy Hall of Fame. Among the nominees this year, some real popular ones. One's kind of a no-brainer, I think. So the game of bingo, that's all right, nominated this year. Tickle Me Elmo, I don't know if you remember that from the 90s. Bop It, Mahjong, Polly Pocket, Care Bears, Yahtzee, the board games Mousetrap and Sorry. I had both of those growing up. This one, I think, has got to win. Every red-blooded Canadian has been on a playground slide.
1: How is that a toy, though?
0: It's, you play on it. It's recreation.
1: I guess so.
0: It's only recreation. Kids play on it. Adults can play on them.
1: It's more like play equipment, not toys. It's like you can't take that home.
0: People have slides at home.
1: I guess so.
0: You don't take it home, but you have one at home. But slides have evolved because you and I are very, very old. So we remember back in the day, those slides that were made of like stainless steel.
1: Yeah.
0: They absorbed all the heat from Earth's yellow sun. So when you slid down it, if your shirt was the wrong material, your shirt would slide up and you'd get ninth degree burns on your back.
1: Exactly. And if you were wearing the wrong fabric, it's like you stuck to the thing and you burned even faster.
0: It was awesome. And then your parents would give you a cigarette and tell you to stop crying because it was the 1900s. And now you have bifocals. Five things you need to know in minutes.
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1: 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You would call yourself a tree hugger, wouldn't you?
2: Well, no. I'm just saying, who doesn't love a tree?
1: If it's in my way, I will knock a tree down.
2: Well, go around the tree.
1: No, the tree has to go around me, son. I want a deck. The tree's coming down.
2: That's terrible.
1: Why?
2: Well, the tree deserves to live.
1: No, it doesn't.
2: Nice mature tree.
1: Tree doesn't have thoughts. Stop saying that. Millions of Canadian and American driver's licenses may have been exposed. The FBI and RCMP are investigating a breach that happened September 2nd after reports the licenses were being sold on a Russian online cyber crime forum. Another escalation in Canada's trade war with the U.S. as President Donald Trump signed a presidential memorandum to disallow his federal government from buying some Canadian goods. The move comes a week after Trump banned the import of Canadian alcohol and motorcycles. A $925 million vaccine manufacturing facility has opened in Toronto. That'll create flu vaccines for seniors. Federal government says the COVID-19 pandemic identified gaps in access to vaccines, and this facility helps to bridge those gaps.
2: Nice. Is that like an assembly line of just vaccines?
1: Yeah, more or less. Rolling out? Yeah, more or less.
2: You'd have to be careful you don't get pricked by a needle.
1: Okay. Thank you, vaccine expert Matt Hussey.
2: I have no idea how it works.
1: Giving his input. Off and on showers this morning. Going to clear out, become sun and cloud around lunchtime today. High 23. Going to feel like 26 with the Humidex. Few clouds overnight and cooling to 9 this evening. For tomorrow, sun and cloud, high 22. It's 15 outside our studios in Goderich. Those are the five things you need to know.
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The latest in country music news. I'll tell you why Jason Aldean got a tattoo removed. After Tim and the Glory Boys, here's If I Go Missin'.

0: It's time for country news. The Country Music Association says it's going to be one of the year's most emotional television events. A two-hour celebration of Dolly Parton, bringing together music, memories, and stories. To celebrate her life, the show is going to be called CMA Presents I Will Always Love You, a celebration of Dolly Parton. It's going to air October 21st on live TV and also on Disney Plus. It's coming there.
1: Okay, so you got something to look forward to ahead of Halloween.
0: Yeah, that'll be an emotional time. Everyone singing Dolly songs.
1: Eating Halloween candy before Halloween.
0: Oh, yeah.
1: Yum, yum, yum.
0: Meanwhile, Jason...
1: That was my impression of eating Halloween candy while watching the Dolly Parton film.
0: And hearing people sing, I Will Always Love You, and thinking, oh, Dolly's... Yeah, Dolly's gone.
1: Yum, yum, yum. Give me more candy.
0: Jason Aldean appears to be having tattoo regrets. He had a tattoo of his wife's name removed. They're not going through any troubles, but his wife's name is Brittany, and he got on his arm the word Brit written in cursive, which looks like butt. When you write Brit in cursive, it looks like the I and the T. It looks like a U there.
1: Did he not review this before the needle went on the skin?
0: I guess not.
1: Okay.
0: Or didn't think about it. A fan pointed out to him, you realize it says butt.
1: Or he was drunk.
0: Why does it say butt on your arm?
1: I've known people to get drunk tattoos. It happens. But he got it fixed.
0: Could have happened.
1: And him and his wife are good?
0: They're good, yeah.
1: Okay. According to the news. Fake news, man. You think next week they're going to announce they're separating? Got her name removed.
0: Right, and then we'll remember. Oh, that's why he got her name.
1: He could have just finished it. He could have wrote Brittany.
0: Right.
1: Instead of just having it removed altogether. Who
0: but
1: knows?
0: It would have looked like buttony.
1: Yeah,
0: which I don't think is a word.
1: It should be. That's country news. It's 8:39.
2: 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What's it like? 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I wish somebody would do something.
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0: 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You might have heard some chicks a few minutes ago and wondered to yourself, why am I hearing chicks? 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
0: I know, you'll have to wear your Sunday best.
1: Why are they talking like Georgia peach farmers?
0: So yeah, you want to get in on this. We're paying for the accommodation and the airfare as well. 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

Some chances for rain this morning. Going to become sun and cloud after lunchtime. The high today, 23. Going to feel like 26 with the humidex. A few clouds overnight and cooling to 9 this evening. Wrapping up the week tomorrow, sun and cloud, high 22.

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Off and on rain this morning. That'll become sun and cloud after lunchtime today. The high 23, going to feel like 26 with the humidex. A few clouds overnight, falling to 9 this evening. For tomorrow, sun and cloud, high 22.

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Some chances for rain this morning. Going to become sun and cloud after lunchtime. The high today, 23. Going to feel like 26 with the Humidex. A few clouds overnight and cooling to 9 this evening. Wrapping up the week tomorrow, sun and cloud, high 22.

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7: Off and on rain this morning. That'll become sun and cloud after lunchtime today. The high 23, going to feel like 26 with the humidex. A few clouds overnight, falling to 9 this evening. For tomorrow, sun and cloud, high 22.

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Today's Best Country, Country 104.9. That's Lainey Wilson and John Mayer with Phone Keys Wallet. Good morning, Zach here. How's it going? Welcome to Thursday. Hey, we're almost there to the weekend. Can you feel it? I can feel it. Here's Jason Aldean. You make it easy. Like a

0: Kelly Green with Worst Way. Today's Best Country, Country 104.9 coming up at 11:30 here. What keeping your phone on silent says about you.
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7: Some chances for rain this morning. Going to become sun and cloud after lunchtime. The high today, 23. Going to feel like 26 with the humidex. A few clouds overnight and cooling to 9 this evening. Wrapping up the week tomorrow, sun and cloud, high 22.

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0: Jordan Davis with Next Thing You Know. Today's Best Country, Country 104.9. Do you ever get so annoyed by like the constant buzzing or ringing of the phone? I know I do when it happens way too often. I'll sometimes put it on silent because it's like, oh gosh, if I get another message, it's going to drive me nuts. So you would think that people who, you know, mute their phones, they're protecting their focus and setting boundaries around constant alerts. Well, this new study came out from Penn State University, and they're saying that that might not be the case. It seems like participants checked fully silent phones nearly twice as often as phones left on vibrate or just full-blown noise. The effect was actually strongest in people with FOMO, high FOMO. That would be the fear of missing out, FOMO. So that group's daily checks nearly doubled once the notifications went silent. Hey, don't want to miss out, right? But that's very interesting because, you know, you think we, you know, we wouldn't be checking our phones as often with all that, right?
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4: Off and on rain this morning. That'll become sun and cloud after lunchtime today. The high 23, going to feel like 26 with the humidex. A few clouds overnight, falling to 9 this evening. For tomorrow, sun and cloud, high 22.

0: Today's Best Country, Country 104.9. That is Shaboozy with Cowgirl. We got your news, weather, and sports coming up at the top of the hour at noon here. And following that, we've got your Throwback Thursday songs. 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
2: 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Millions of Canadians and American driver's licenses may have been exposed. The FBI and RCMP are investigating a breach that happened September 2nd after reports the licenses were being sold on a Russian online cybercrime forum. Reports say this could be one of the largest ever exposures of government ID in North America.

0: Another escalation in Canada's trade war with the U.S. President Donald Trump has signed a presidential memorandum to disallow his federal government from buying some Canadian goods. The move comes a week after Trump banned the import of Canadian alcohol and motorcycles. Meantime, President Trump says Canada becoming an associate member of the European Union could be seen as a hostile act. The comment comes after EU officials say they want a closer relationship with Canada. Despite ongoing reports, Canada could form closer ties with the EU. Officials in Ottawa say we're not there yet. A new vaccine manufacturing facility has opened in Ontario. French pharmaceutical company Sanofi launched a $925 million facility in North York to create flu vaccines for seniors. Ottawa says the COVID-19 pandemic identified gaps in access to vaccines, and this facility helps to bridge those gaps. And Premier Doug Ford is backing a plan to privatize Canada's airports. Ford says the plan to sell major airport operations in Toronto, Montreal, Calgary, and Vancouver should also be expanded to Toronto's Island Airport. The goal of privatizing airport operations is to save the government money, but critics say the move could cost jobs at the country's major airports. Turning to sports, a pair of 1-0 teams kick off week two of the NFL season tonight as the Buffalo Bills host the Detroit Lions. Listowel's Corey Connors tees off today at the Biltmore Championship in North Carolina. Connors is one of eight Canadians on the field for the tournament, including Taylor Pendrith, Nick Taylor, Mackenzie Hughes, Adam Hadwin, AJ Ewart, Adam Svensson, and Ben Silverman. After a 2.5-week break, the WNBA season is back with five games tonight. The Toronto Tempo return to action tomorrow. They take on Caitlin Clark and the Indiana Fever. That's news and sports. The forecast is next.
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0: Still a chance for rain this lunch hour. Clearing out to sun and cloud this afternoon with a high 23. Going to feel like 26 with the Humidex. A few clouds overnight and falling to 9 this evening. We'll finish the week tomorrow. Sun and cloud, high 22. It's 20 in Hensel, 20 in Wingham, and 20 outside our studios in Goderich. I'm Fatty Giddy, and now you're up to date.
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0: John Denver, thank God I'm a country boy. 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John Denver, Jeannie C. Riley before that, and kicking us off, it was Kenny Rogers. John Denver is the one that holds the black belt in the Japanese martial art of Aikido. Who knew?
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6: Any cloud cover clearing out this afternoon, becoming sun and cloud by dinner time today. The high 23, going to feel like 26 with the Humidex. A few clouds overnight, dropping to 9 this evening. We'll wrap up the week tomorrow with sun and cloud, high 22.

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0: Zach Top with Sounds Like the Radio, today's Best Country, Country 104.9. So Yellowstone National Park said a record amount of trash was removed from the park's hydrothermal areas so far this year. It's not even been a whole year. So the park's geology team said that more than 20,000 pieces of paper and plastic trash was found, 5,600 rocks and sticks that didn't belong there. 280 hats over that have been removed. And even it's all from the Old Faithful geyser. Now, of this one, I couldn't actually believe this. So the FIFA 2026 Men's World Cup hat was found, a Roblox bucket hat. But this one, a baseball cap, reading cowboy hat. Does that count?
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7: Any cloud cover clearing to sun and cloud this afternoon. The high today, 23. Going to feel like 26 with the humidex. Dropping to 9 overnight. A few clouds this evening. We'll finish the week tomorrow with sun and cloud. High 22.

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Jordan Davis and Luke Bryan with By Dirt. Today's Best Country, Country 104.9. Welcome to that 1 o'clock hour. You're hanging out here with Zach on this Thursday afternoon. Hope you're having a great day today. Full weather update coming up in about 10 minutes. Here's Sasha with Hey Mama Made It.

0: Riley Green and Ella Langley with Don't Mind If I Do. 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A woman out of Wisconsin who is gaining fame for her collection of salt and pepper packets.
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5: Any cloud cover clearing out this afternoon, becoming sun and cloud by dinner time today. The high 23, going to feel like 26 with the Humidex. A few clouds overnight, dropping to 9 this evening. We'll wrap up the week tomorrow with sun and cloud, high 22.

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0: 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You ever forget about those like salt and pepper packets, if you ever still get them in takeout these days? I know I always do. They're like the number one thing I forget about, or they get thrown out right after, like the ketchup packets that I get with takeout. Normally I put those in the fridge, but I'm pretty bad with trying to use them. But check this out. A Wisconsin woman reclaimed a Guinness World Records title by collecting a collection of 754 matching pairs of salt and pepper packets. It all began with a pair of packets from Arby's, and she said that her favorites are a pair from a Hawaiian shirt-themed packets from Hawaiian Airlines. I gotta say, though, like, that's pretty darn cool, collecting them from around the world, seeing what kind of designs are where.
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4: 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He's worked as an Elvis Presley tribute artist, plus a Dwight Yoakam tribute artist. 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
1: 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It's their Taking the Long Way 20th Anniversary Tour. And you could win round-trip airfare, accommodation, and two tickets to see the Chicks live this November at the Dolby Theater in Hollywood, California. 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So when you hear them, text the word chicks to 519-612-1049 to get into the draw. 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
7: Any cloud cover clearing to sun and cloud this afternoon. The high today, 23. Going to feel like 26 with the humidex. Dropping to 9 overnight, a few clouds this evening. We'll finish the week tomorrow with sun and cloud, high 22.

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Combs with Be By You. Today's Best Country, Country 104.9. We got Dusty Hill coming up in the next hour at 3. Here's Thompson Square. Are you going to kiss me or not?

0: Nate Smith with Fix What You Didn't Break. Today's Best Country, Country 104.9. Hey, coming up at 2:30 here, a moose causing quite the disturbance, but not where you expected.
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3: Well, that was a fun summer, but we are heading back inside.
4: Dude.
3: I know. I hate to be the bearer of bad news.
4: You say it out loud, it makes it real, though.
3: And it is a good time to start looking inside the house and seeing what you need. We got some cabinet beds. Great pieces to, add a spare bed to a room.
4: Yeah.
3: And the thing with cabinet beds is they're heavy.
4: Yeah.
3: And they require some assembly.
4: Yes.
3: So it's nice to get them from Conway.
4: And if you're moving, they require some disassembly.
3: There you go. They do indeed.
4: But you guys put ours together.
3: Absolutely. And we include all that in the price. 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
4: Love that.
3: Or in the store for that.
4: Right. And you've got the big burly guys that'll carry it all in, set it all up.
3: We'll even take some old stuff away if you need us to.
4: I love that. All the things we're used to at Conway Furniture, Highway 86, just east of Listowel.
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6: Mostly cloudy for the rest of our day today. Temperature steady near 21. Cloudy overnight tonight, low of around 10. Clearing tomorrow morning, high 20 in the afternoon. Clouds for both Saturday and Sunday with high of 18 and 19, respectively.

0: Today's Best Country, Country 104.9, Terry Clark with As Young As We Are Tonight. Now, before you ask, no, this story doesn't actually take place here in Canada. It actually takes place in Poland. Yeah, passengers on a commuter train in Warsaw faced quite the unusual delay when a loose moose wandered onto the tracks and decided to park itself there. Services had to be suspended while railway employees and animal experts worked on a plan to relocate the animal, which the company lovingly called Emil. So Emil the moose. So officials later confirmed that the moose had been tranquilized and relocated to a wooded area, a safe distance away from the tracks, thank goodness. But imagine that. Sorry, boss. There was a moose on the track.
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1: 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That's Jade Eagleson with Worth the Double. I'm Zach. That's it for me. Hope you have a fantastic rest of the day. I am out of here, but hey, don't go away, though. We've got Dusty Hill coming up next at 3. He's going to be keeping you company on the drive home. And later on tonight at 6, it's the Casey Clark Show. All right here on today's Best Country, Country 104.9. Have a good one.
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6: Cloudy as we close out our afternoon. Temperature steady near 21 degrees. Small chance of showers as well. Cloudy, low 10 overnight tonight. Clearing tomorrow morning, high of around 20. Cloudy on Saturday and a high of 19. More cloud as we roll into Sunday and a high of 19.

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0: Swindell on today's Best Country, Country 104.9. Dusty on duty. Hello. Hope you're having a great day. Forecast coming up. Lots of great music, too. Let's find out what happened this date in history. It's the 17th of September. Kind of a big deal in the United States. 1787, the U.S. Constitution signed by the majority of the delegates in Philadelphia. That's where the convention was. That's where the Capitol was. 39 delegates from 12 states signed the document. George Washington presided over the whole thing. Okay. TV shows. A bunch of them came out this date. 1972, MASH. It was on the air for 11 years. Great television show. Mission Impossible, 60 years ago, 1966. Hogan's Heroes, one of my favorites, 61 years ago. That came out in 1965. And in 1949, Warner Brothers released the very first Roadrunner and Wile E. Coyote cartoon, Fast and Furious, 77 years ago. Of course, this summer, there was a movie came out, and he still hasn't caught that Roadrunner.
1: Hi, excuse me. It's my first time at this hardware store, and I'm looking for some advice.
2: Okay.
1: Which one of these three tools would you recommend?
2: The one I would recommend? I recommend you go to BMR.
1: Pardon?
2: I recommend you go to BMR.
1: Okay, but you know your colleague is 2 feet away and can hear what you're saying.
3: Nah, I would have recommended the same thing. Except, well, I'm his boss.
1: Okay, so I think I get it. You're telling me to go to BMR if I want good advice?
3: Yep, but yeah, you didn't hear from us.
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7: Mostly cloudy for the rest of our day today. Temperature steady near 21. Cloudy overnight tonight, low of around 10. Clearing tomorrow morning, high 20 in the afternoon. Clouds for both Saturday and Sunday with high of 18 and 19 respectively.

0: Reklaas on today's Best Country, Country 104.9. I'm Dusty Hill. Be on the lookout for cyclists this weekend, especially between Wingham and Grand Bend. The United Way of Perth Huron, United We Ride, goes on Saturday. It starts at 9 in the morning. It starts in Wingham at the Maitland River Community Church, finishing at the Cowbell Winery, Grand Bend. After-ride festivities include a barbecue and a raffle, music and prizes. $45 per rider, $30 for passengers. And basically, raising funds, of course, for the United Way of Perth Huron. If you go to perthhuron.unitedway.ca, you can find out more. You can also go to our website, go to our community calendar on our website. 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
5: Cloudy as we close out our afternoon. Temperature steady near 21 degrees. Small chance of showers as well. Cloudy, low 10 overnight tonight. Clearing tomorrow morning, high of around 20. Cloudy on Saturday and a high of 19. More cloud as we roll into Sunday and a high of 19.

0: sold the Grundy County auction incident. John Michael Montgomery on Country 104.9. That's one of the songs you'll probably hear on Sunday morning. Rewind with Rick Ringer. It's every Sunday morning from 9 till noon. Randy Travis, Clint Black, some early Tim McGraw and Toby Keith. Great stuff from the 90s or thereabouts. The Sunday Morning Rewind, and it's brought to you by Corey's Foodland in Clinton, bringing fresh food to the community is their top priority. We have more continuous country news coming up. Next hour, we'll take a look at celebrity birthdays and the top five things I bet you did not know.
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2: 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I'm Phil DeLand. 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There was an issue today with the 911 emergency line that affected several police services, including the OPP. Emergency lines are now working. However, if you're having trouble getting through on 911, the advice is to call the non-emergency lines. No word on what caused the issue. Gas prices went up at most stations today, but it's only temporary. Industry analysts say prices could drop by double digits tomorrow as stations swap from summer to winter gas. Diesel is still on the rise and went up as much as 14 cents overnight. Mark Carney addressed the European Parliament today, calling for a deeper partnership between the EU and Canada to counter powerful nations looking to push around smaller countries.
3: We are not fair-weather allies. We do not pursue zero-sum deals. Our commitment to the rule of law and our unyielding defense of human dignity, individual freedom, and democracy share the same deep roots, the same unwavering dedication.
2: Yesterday, the head of the EU called for Canada to become an associate member of the political and economic partnership between 27 European countries. Meanwhile, Donald Trump says he could impose heavy tariffs on the European Union if Canada becomes an associate member of the EU. But he told reporters if the alliance is made with good intentions, then it's okay. Yesterday was not a good day for Trump. His handpicked chair for the Federal Reserve defied him and raised interest rates. And his speaker in the House of Representatives was forced to adjourn the session early to avoid an embarrassing vote to impeach Defense Secretary Pete Hegseth. Leaving Canada will result in lower wages and higher taxes for Albertans and a big hit to the provincial economy. That's the gist of a report by the University of Calgary, which estimates the cost to set up an independent country will be between $50 and $170 billion over the first 5 years. The final tally would depend on how exit negotiations with Canada go. The report also says a typical worker could see wages decrease by more than $5,000 a year, taxes increased by a similar amount, and the provincial GDP could shrink by more than 10%. In sports this hour, it's an off night for the Blue Jays. Toronto opens a weekend series against the Rangers.

0: Tomorrow, Dylan Cease will start the game on 4 days rest as the Jays chase down the final wild card spot. Toronto is a game and a half back of Cleveland for that position. The Guardians are home to the A's starting tomorrow. That's news and sports. Your forecast is coming up next.
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0: Cloudy as we close out our afternoon. Temperature steady near 21 degrees. Small chance of showers as well. Cloudy, low 10 overnight tonight. Clearing tomorrow morning, high of around 20. Cloudy on Saturday and a high of 19. More cloud as we roll into Sunday and a high of 19. Right outside of our Goddard studio, it's 18 degrees. I'm Phil DeLand. 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

0: Yeah, we got beer. You betcha. Braden King on Country 104.9. I'm Dusty Hill. Drive carefully out there. We're going to take a look at the gas prices here in just a second. Full check of the forecast. Celebrity birthdays and top five things I bet you didn't know coming up, too. By the way, did you know it's International Country Music Day today? Yeah, the Hurtin' Tunes. September 17th. Why September 17th? That's the birthday of legendary singer-songwriter Hank Williams Sr. Born in Mount Olive, Butler County, Alabama. His full name, Hiram King Williams. Yeah, International Country Music Day today.
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2: Right now, the average cost of fuel in Goderich is $179.9. In Bayfield, it's also $179.9. And in Grand Bend, it's $182.9.

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Ella Langley, loving life again. Well, we're rolling along. I'm Dusty Hill. Forecast coming up. Let's take a look at who's having a birthday today. Celebrity birthdays. 17th of September. Patrick Mahomes, quarterback for the Kansas City Chiefs. Pretty good. He's 31. Another pretty good athlete. Alexander Ovechkin. OV, captain of the Capitals, 41 today. Jimmy Johnson, one of the top drivers in NASCAR. He likes to go fast. He's 51. Movie director Bryan Singer. You might not know his name, but you know his movies. Bohemian Rhapsody, The Usual Suspects, one of my favorites. Superman Returns, and most of the X-Men movies, he directed those. He's 61 today. Elvira, Mistress of the Dark, has been around a long time. She's 75. I can't believe that. And Phil Jackson, former basketball player, coach, and executive, 13-time NBA champion, twice as a player, 11 as a coach. Of course, he played, or coached, rather, Michael Jordan in Chicago and Shaquille and Kobe in Los Angeles. Not bad. Phil Jackson, 81 today.

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8: Mostly cloudy for the rest of our day today. Temperature steady near 21. Cloudy overnight tonight, low of around 10. Clearing tomorrow morning, high 20 in the afternoon. Clouds for both Saturday and Sunday with high of 18 and 19 respectively.

0: Bentley on today's Best Country. Country 104.9, Dusty on 2D. Forecast coming up. Lots of great music, too. Let's take a look at the top five things I bet you didn't know. Got some good ones. Number five, remember cassette tapes? The best-selling cassette tape of all time. What do you think that would be? Whitney Houston's The Bodyguard soundtrack. 45 million copies sold worldwide. Number four, in the United States, when an inmate on death row is executed, the official cause of death on their death certificate is listed as homicide. How about that? Number three, approximately 80% of NFL players go broke within 3 to 5 years of retirement. 80%. They need some financial planners to go along with the contract. Yeah. Number two, Zach Bryan holds the record for the largest single headliner ticketed concert audience in U.S. history for a solo country act. He drew 112,408 fans to Michigan Stadium. They call it the Big House in Ann Arbor, Michigan. That was in September of 2025. And today is International Country Music Day. Country music radio, hugely popular. As a matter of fact, country music is the top-rated music format by total number of radio stations across North America. And, of course, the fans are very loyal in both rural and suburban areas. And we thank you for that.
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5: Cloudy as we close out our afternoon. Temperature steady near 21 degrees. Small chance of showers as well. Cloudy, low 10 overnight tonight. Clearing tomorrow morning, high of around 20. Cloudy on Saturday and a high of 19. More cloud as we roll into Sunday and a high of 19.

0: Today's best country, Country 104.9. That's High Valley. I'm Dusty Hill. The Chicks. Did you hear The Chicks? We would like to send you to go see The Chicks. I mean, the group, The Chicks, in California. 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
3: 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There was an issue today with the 911 emergency line that affected several police services, including the OPP. Emergency lines are now working. However, if you're having trouble getting through on 911, the advice is to call the non-emergency lines. No word on what caused the issue. Gas prices went up at most stations today, but it's only temporary. Industry analysts say prices could drop by double digits tomorrow as stations swap from summer to winter gas. Diesel is still on the rise and went up as much as 14 cents overnight. Mark Carney addressed the European Parliament today, calling for a deeper partnership between the EU and Canada to counter powerful nations looking to push around smaller countries.
4: We are not fair weather allies. We do not pursue zero-sum deals. Our commitment to the rule of law and our unyielding defense of human dignity, individual freedom, and democracy share the same deep roots, the same unwavering dedication.
3: Yesterday, the head of the EU called for Canada to become an associate member of the political and economic partnership between 27 European countries. Meanwhile, Donald Trump says he could impose heavy tariffs on the European Union if Canada becomes an associate member of the EU. But he told reporters if the alliance is made with good intentions, then it's okay. Yesterday was not a good day for Trump. His handpicked chair for the Federal Reserve defied him and raised interest rates. And his speaker in the House of Representatives was forced to adjourn the session early to avoid an embarrassing vote to impeach Defense Secretary Pete Hegseth. Leaving Canada will result in lower wages and higher taxes for Albertans and a big hit to the provincial economy. That's the gist of a report by the University of Calgary, which estimates the cost to set up an independent country will be between $50 and $170 billion over the first 5 years. The final tally would depend on how exit negotiations with Canada go. The report also says a typical worker could see wages decrease by more than $5,000 a year, taxes increased by a similar amount, and the provincial GDP could shrink by more than 10%. In sports this hour, it's an off night for the Blue Jays. Toronto opens a weekend series against the Rangers tomorrow. Dylan Cease will start the game on 4 days rest as the Jays

0: face down the final wild card spot. Toronto is a game and a half back of Cleveland for that position. The Guardians are home to the A's starting tomorrow. That's news and sports. Your forecast is coming up next.
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0: Cloudy through this evening. Temperature cooling to about 15 degrees by midnight tonight. Overnight tonight, more cloud, low 10. Clearing tomorrow morning, high of about 20 on the day. Cloud sticking around as we hit Saturday, high 19. And more cloud on Sunday and high of 19 as well. And right now it's 19 outside of our Goderich studio. 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

0: Shot of Glory, Washboard Union on today's Best Country, Country 104.9. Trucking right along, gas prices, we'll take a look at those. More great music coming up, forecast on the way, entertainment news. That's coming up too. Today is Monte Cristo Day, as in the sandwich. Monte Cristo. You don't see it around here too much. Very popular in Southern California, apparently. A classic Monte Cristo sandwich. Now get this. It's a rich pan-fried ham, turkey, and Swiss cheese sandwich. Dipped in egg or beer batter, you fry it, and then you dust it with powdered sugar and serve warm with raspberry jam on the side. Elvis would have loved the Monte Cristo.
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2: 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In Kincardine, it's $175.5. 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

0: Matt and Fatty in the morning, and today's best country all day. It's Country 104.9, and that's Haley Benedict and Party Without You. Well, we're rolling along here. I'm Dusty Hill. Let's take a look at the entertainment news. Fast Five Entertainment News. Number five, Spider-Man, brand new day, all-time highest grossing movie at the U.S. box office, $936.77 million. The record previously held by Star Wars The Force Awakens at 936.6. It's also number three on the global box office chart. Avatar still holds the number one spot, by the way. Number four, Rosie O'Donnell will be joining the Rocky Horror Show on Broadway. For 2 weeks, she's going to be the narrator. She returned to late-night television in August as guest host of the Jimmy Kimmel Live Show, making a comeback. Number three, the CMA just announced they're going to do a televised tribute concert next month to celebrate the legacy of Dolly Parton. There's also a set of collectible Dolly Parton dolls you can get. And NASCAR is going to honor Dolly by putting her butterfly logo on their cars. Number two, Carrie Underwood, kicking off her 14th season as the voice of NBC's Sunday Night Football. This year's version of Waiting All Day for Sunday Night will get you pumped up. And finally, this is kind of odd, but why not? Robert De Niro is in talks to play Dodgers Hall of Fame. Hall of Famer Tommy Lasorda in an upcoming sports movie called Tommy and Me. Looks nothing like Tommy Lasorda, but who cares?
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5: Mostly cloudy for the rest of our day today. Temperature steady near 21. Cloudy overnight tonight, low of around 10. Clearing tomorrow morning, high 20 in the afternoon. Clouds for both Saturday and Sunday with high of 18 and 19 respectively.

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0: That's Dasha and Austin on Country 104.9. 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
4: Cloudy as we close out our afternoon. Temperature steady near 21 degrees. Small chance of showers as well. Cloudy, low 10 overnight tonight. Clearing tomorrow morning, high of around 20. Cloudy on Saturday and a high of 19. More cloud as we roll into Sunday and a high of 19.

0: Mackenzie Porter on Country 104.9. Must go. Yeah. We got news coming up. Casey Clark after 6 o'clock. Lots of great music. Your thought for the day today on getting older. You know, time may be a great healer, but it's a lousy beautician.
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2: 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You can find a link at bayshorebroadcasting.ca. There was an issue today with the 911 emergency line that affected several police services, including the OPP. Emergency lines are now working. However, if you're having trouble getting through on 911, the advice is to call the non-emergency lines. No word on what caused the issue. Gas prices went up at most stations today, but it's only temporary. Industry analysts say prices could drop by double digits tomorrow as stations swap from summer to winter gas. Diesel is still on the rise and went up as much as 14 cents overnight. Mark Carney addressed the European Parliament today, calling for a deeper partnership between the EU and Canada to counter powerful nations looking to push around smaller countries.
3: We are not fair weather allies. We do not pursue zero-sum deals. Our commitment to the rule of law and our unyielding defense of human dignity, individual freedom, and democracy share the same deep roots, the same unwavering dedication.
2: Yesterday, the head of the EU called for Canada to become an associate member of the political and economic partnership between 27 European countries. Meanwhile, Donald Trump says he could impose heavy tariffs on the European Union if Canada becomes an associate member of the EU. But he told reporters if the alliance is made with good intentions, then it's okay. Yesterday was not a good day for Trump. His hand-picked chair for the Federal Reserve defied him and raised interest rates. And his speaker in the House of Representatives was forced to adjourn the session early to avoid an embarrassing vote to impeach Defense Secretary Pete Hegseth. Leaving Canada will result in lower wages and higher taxes for Albertans and a big hit to the provincial economy. That's the gist of a report by the University of Calgary, which estimates the cost to set up an independent country will be between $50 and $170 billion over the first 5 years. The final tally would depend on how exit negotiations with Canada go. The report also says a typical worker could see wages decrease by more than $5,000 a year, taxes increased by a similar amount, and the provincial GDP could shrink by more than 10%. In sports this hour, it's an off night for the Blue Jays. Toronto opens a weekend series against the Rangers tomorrow. Dylan Cease will start the game on 4 days rest as the Jays chase down the final wild card spot. Toronto is a game and a half back of Cleveland for that position. The Guardians are home to the A's starting tomorrow. That's news and sports. Your forecast is coming up next.
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2: Cloudy through this evening. Temperature cooling to about 15 degrees by midnight tonight. Overnight tonight, more cloud, low 10. Clearing tomorrow morning, high of about 20 on the day. Cloud sticking around as we hit Saturday, high 19. And more cloud on Sunday and high of 19 as well. And right now it's 19 outside of our Goderich studio. I'm Phil DeLand. 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
2: 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On the way, it's the good stuff, a great feeling story. He's 48 years old. He has three kids in high school, and he decided to go back to college.
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2: At 48. We'll get to the good stuff in a sec. Also, thinking about going back and doing things like that, I found this on Reddit. What if you could go back in time, relive a moment, but you can't change the moment, you just can relive it.
4: Oh, you're just there to experience it all over again in all its glory.
2: Yeah, one more time.
4: Yeah.
2: Okay, so think about that. 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
1: Yeah, man, that's the good stuff.
0: This is where we celebrate amazing things that actors are doing with their fame and fortune. We call this the good stuff. So Christian Bale, like him, hate him, doesn't matter. I think he's a dude and a half for doing this. Nearly 20 years he's been working on this dream, and it's now a reality. The Oscar-winning actor has opened Together California, a foster care village in Palmdale. It's designed to keep brothers and sisters together when they enter the system.
2: Oh, that is so needed.
0: This is so incredible. The village features 12 fully furnished homes on about 5 acres. Bale helped develop the project with a bunch of people, including a UCLA professor. The Austrian-American Council West raised more than $9 million with Leonardo DiCaprio. He actually threw some money into this as well. It doesn't say how much, but I'm thinking it was a lot.
2: It was a pretty penny, I'm sure.
0: Yeah, Christian and his wife became passionate about foster care after the birth of their first daughter, and says that children deserve a much brighter future.
3: It's our job to turn that heartbreak and that pain into love and hope and a sense of future.
0: Yeah.
1: Yeah, man, that's the good stuff.
0: Thing. Again, you can like him, you can not like him, his portrayal in Batman and other things, but at the end of the day, he's doing something really, really good.
2: Oh my gosh, yes, absolutely.
0: And unbelievable. And, you know, hopefully inspires, dare I say, other actors in the Hollywood realm to do things like this and to use their fame and fortune for something a little bigger than themselves.
2: And to think of the children, right?
0: And think of the children. Yeah. There you go. So maybe go watch a Christian Bale movie now.
2: Okay.
0: And maybe have a different perspective on him.
2: The Fighter, that's what he won an Oscar
0: right.
2: for, by the way.
0: It's all about fighting.
2: Yes.
0: Yes. Listen, if you have some good stuff, let's celebrate it. You can contact us through our website.
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10: Cloudy through this evening. Temperature cooling to about 15 degrees by midnight tonight. Overnight tonight, more cloud, low 10. Clearing tomorrow morning, high of about 20 on the day. Cloud sticking around as we hit Saturday, high 19. And more cloud on Sunday and a high of 19 as well.

ranch hand in a pinch, man. Hotter than the red on a cattle brand, 'cause she's a gold digger with a quick trigger. A cast iron skillet swinging lid flipper. Now he's a double wide on the county line, sipping on a six pack of Lone Star Light. She did him dirty, took him to the

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2: Good to have you along. I found this on Reddit. If you could go back in time and relive anything, you can't change it.
3: Okay.
2: You can only relive it. What would that be?
3: Ooh, okay. So I look back on this moment so fondly, but I know I don't remember it fully.
2: I know what you're going to say. Please.
3: I know think what you're going to be really disappointed.
2: I know what you're
3: going to
2: say.
3: What do you
2: say?
3: Think I'm
2: going to
3: say?
2: It's got to be one of two things.
3: Okay.
2: It's either the first day you found out you're coming to the show or the first day you were on the show. So don't even. You know what? It's probably 6-7. I get it. I don't know how.
3: 6-7.
2: I don't know how you do it. So.
3: No.
2: Okay.
3: But
2: fair.
3: Sorry.
2: That's fair.
3: So I look back on my fourth birthday party so fondly.
2: Right.
3: I was visiting my grandparents, and I just remember, and it's one of those things that I don't think I'm clearly remembering it properly, which is why I want to relive it. I was just so happy, and I remember I got so many Winnie the Pooh toys. I just had a bunch of like piglets and Pooh everywhere. And I just felt like I was in a pit of toys. Do you know what I mean?
2: Yeah.
3: And I just want to go back and see if it was exactly like that. I'm sure it was wonderful in every single way.
2: Yeah. There's like four.
3: But I just think when you're a kid everything is so big around you because you're tiny, things seem so much larger than they actually were. So I would like to just relive it because I think it'd be really fun.
2: Okay, Kat, what about you?
4: Probably enjoying more of my children when they were young.
2: Yes, good one.
3: Yeah, because that time goes by so fast.
4: Oh my gosh, it's ridiculous. Like, I think that, like, Casey, you've got older kids now.
2: Yeah.
4: Just like mine. So you can understand this.
2: Yeah.
4: And it's like everyone that has, like, kids nowadays, I'm like, seriously, enjoy these moments.
2: I know.
4: It's crazy, but enjoy those moments.
2: We have this video of... Okay, I'm going to try to keep it together here. We have this video of our oldest Maggie riding for the first time her two-wheeler with me to kindergarten. And she's videoing this, and she's so excited, Maggie is. And then she hugs her little sister, Macy, who at the time is three.
3: Oh.
2: And she says, Macy, I love you. I am going to ride my bike to school today with Daddy. And don't worry, I'll be very careful. And then we ride our bicycles to school. And I remember doing that so vividly. And thankfully, obviously, we have that video. But I'm with you. I want to go back to that time, please.
4: Enjoy more of those times. Like, as a stay-at-home mom, it was so frustrating, but...
2: I know.
4: It's like, if I could just...
2: No.
4: Just enjoy it.
2: I'm with you. I'm with you.
4: I could have just enjoyed it more, exactly.
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1: Having some fun if you just popped in with this Reddit thread. If you could go back in time to relive a moment, you can't alter it, you can't change it, just relive it, what would it be? Sasha said, a four-year-old birthday party. You're four, you want to go back to there.
2: I just remember feeling so special, and I just want to see if it was actually as big as I remember it being.
1: Do I feel, or should I feel crummy if I say, well, I'd like to go back to my wedding? Second one.
2: I think you should feel crummy if you said your first one.
1: The birth of my first child, second child, you know, like, I
2: like
1: do.
2: It's too easy.
1: Those are really great moments.
2: Of course. Yeah.
1: But selfishly, I think it would be probably back in my CMT days.
2: Okay, yeah.
1: You know,
2: what day in particular, or just like a speck of time?
1: Kind of like 2001, 2002.
2: Okay.
1: Like those were some pretty awesome years. 2003, 2004. Yeah, let me rework that because those years are getting blurred a little bit.
2: Sure.
1: Maybe 2003 to 2004.
2: Oh, like those were the good old days.
1: That year? Come on.
2: That was a good year.
1: That was a great year. That was fantastic. Ask me how much I know about it. Very little.
2: But you just remember feeling like, okay, I'm where I need to be. This is going well.
1: It was awesome. Felicity, now you say you would love to go back to your college, university days. Yeah?
3: UBCO, JDC West, being on the social team.
1: Let's go.
2: Oh, cool.
1: Let's go.
2: That would have been so fun.
1: What was your nickname back then?
3: Sonia, Davis, and Doug, my teammates.
1: Yeah? Aww. Did they have a nickname? What was your nickname?
3: I don't know if I had a nickname.
1: Really?
3: I just thought, nothing creative.
1: A tight group like that, you all called each other like, hey, Skeet, you know, and stuff like that.
3: I guess we needed you around when we were on the team.
1: Oh, everybody has a nickname in my world. You know that. Everybody has a nickname. Everybody. I love that. Yeah, to go back and relive the old college days, hey?
2: That's so good.
3: Yeah, but just that one specifically. I do not miss the exams.
2: Oh, for sure.
1: Yeah.
3: Studying and
1: I
2: don't think anyone would say that. Like, oh, I really miss that time I got super stressed out about this.
1: Yeah. No kidding.
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11: Country 104.9 weather. cloudy throughout this evening. Temperature falling off to about 15 degrees before we get to midnight tonight. Clouds are going to persist overnight tonight as we drop to a low of 10. Clearing tomorrow morning, high of around 20. Clouds Saturday, high 19. Clouds again as we roll into Sunday and a high of 19 as well.

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0: It's 1-800-990-2448. Good to have you along. 30-second name game. 30 seconds on the clock. You have to name 10 different items inside that time frame. For instance.
4: Ooh, name 10 different types of things you could put on your jeans to decorate them.
0: Oh.
4: Like rhinestones.
0: Rhinestones, glitter.
4: Yeah, patches.
0: Patches. Mm-hmm.
4: Colored stitching.
0: Stitching. Tie-dye.
4: Yes.
0: Acid wash.
4: Yes, so good.
0: Oh, rips.
4: Mm-hmm.
0: Okay.
4: See, not so ridiculous.
0: No, I guess not. You're right. Okay. We're playing with our friend Linda coming up. As Cody Johnson would say, if you have a dream, chase it, because a dream doesn't chase you back.
4: It does not chase you back.
0: Okay.
4: It's beautiful.
0: Yeah. So off of the heels of the good stuff, 48-year-old chasing his dream, he went back to college to play college football.
4: Amazing.
0: He's 48. That's insane. So if there is a dream you needed to chase, what dream would that be? Coming up.
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1: Let's play 30-second name game, 30 seconds on the clock. Linda, here's the thing. You got to name 10 different items inside that time frame. 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
2: If you're ready, here we go.
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2: You'll do just fine. Okay. We okay. need you to name 10 different nicknames you might call your friend Steven. Go.
3: Steve-O, Steve-a-roo.
4: Three.
3: Stevie Beavy.
4: Three.
3: Big S. Steve Man. Big Boy Steve.
4: Five, dude. Six.
2: Seven.
3: Steve is Super Steve, Sensational Steve, Steve the Samurai, and Super Duper Steve.
4: I think. Well, you know what?
5: All I do is win.
4: Call him like super. What did you call him? A Steve-O? I heard a Steve-O, but then I heard like Steve Baby or something.
3: Steve the Dude.
2: Yeah, you are the best little hype person because I would love to be your friend just for those nicknames alone.
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2: Yeah, you do.
4: Hey, Stevie Baby.
2: Steve Samurai.
4: Steve Noodlehead. Who's my guy?
2: Oh, that's so great.
3: Oh, God, you guys are so much fun.
4: Oh, right back at ya.
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9: Cloudy through this evening. Temperature cooling to about 15 degrees by midnight tonight. Overnight tonight, more cloud, low 10. Clearing tomorrow morning, high of about 20 on the day. Cloud sticking around as we hit Saturday, high 19. And more cloud on Sunday and a high of 19 as well.

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1: We have a good stuff story that focuses on a 48-year-old dad, three kids in high school. He decides to go back to college to fulfill his childhood dream of playing college football, and he did.
2: I think that's 48. So amazing and scary, by the way, because football is very dangerous, but good for him.
1: That is nuts. And Sasha has a very similar childhood dream of, you know, fulfilling to play collegiate soccer.
2: I wish I would have just done it for at least like a year or something. I guess I still could, but
1: I still could as an adult student.
2: I don't think my knees could
1: take
2: handle
1: some
2: it.
1: Night courses.
2: I've been thinking about going back to school lately.
1: But that would run into your rec soccer league time.
2: Right. So I gotta pick one.
1: You gotta pick one.
2: Okay, big shot. What would you like to?
1: I got a host of them.
2: Yeah.
1: Felicity, I got a host of them. But you go first.
3: Oh, I would love to go to Southeast Asia.
1: Yeah.
3: Yes. South America.
1: Yes, let's do that.
3: Or other countries, other cultures.
1: Yes.
3: Different food.
1: Come on. Mm-hmm. Let's jump a plane. Let's get out of here.
3: Yes. Yeah. Do you guys have a contest for that? Because I would answer.
1: Yeah. I wish we did. We're too cheap over here. Yeah. But I would like to do that. I feel like, and my wife sends me these memes all the time, like, what time is it? The time is now. You can't, you know, do this for a rainy day.
3: So what is your unfulfilled dream?
1: Oh my gosh. You got a sec? You got a sec.
3: Yep.
1: Would love to have been a helicopter pilot. I would have loved to become an art teacher. Would have loved to become a professional football player. Oh, I would have loved to become travel more. I would have loved to become a podiatrist. I would have no.
2: A podiatrist.
1: I'm just seeing if you guys were listening. That's all I was doing. That's all.
2: Those missed podiatry dreams.
1: Yeah.
3: Yeah, I don't even know what that is.
2: It's a foot doctor.
1: There's a foot doctor. Listen, they're important.
3: Absolutely.
1: Treat your feet well and the feet will treat you well.
2: Amen, sister.
1: There's a reason why they call them souls.
2: Oh, God. Oh, my gosh.
1: Okay.
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1: We just got through the good stuff, a good feeling story. If you missed it, a dad who's 48 decided to go back to college. Three grown kids, by the way. Not grown, they're all in high school, but still. Went back to college to go play college football because it was a dream of his. I always wanted to play college football. He's 48.
2: That's scary.
1: And he's playing college football.
2: He's like Philip Rivers.
1: Yes.
2: Yes.
1: Yeah. Well, not as old. Well, almost. You're right.
2: Well,
1: because he came out of retirement. You're right.
2: Yeah, P. Rivers has grandkids, though.
1: Yeah.
2: So a little different.
1: Oh, yeah, he does too, right? Look at Papa on the field, on the NFL field. That was last season, wasn't it?
2: Yeah, it was.
1: Oh, that's bizarre. But you're not wrong. So are there childhood dreams or maybe adolescent dreams that you had that if you could try to fulfill them now, what would they be?
2: I have recently been looking back on sort of similar to this guy playing football. I didn't go to post-secondary education.
1: Right.
2: And I didn't play, or once I did go to college, I just went to like an online one.
1: Sure.
2: So there was no sports teams available. Yeah. I really wish I would have at least played a little bit of soccer in college.
1: Collegiate soccer.
2: Yeah, because I mean, at this point, I'm playing ladies soccer. I'd like to think it's a pretty decent.
1: But okay.
2: Don't do that. I mean, don't get me wrong. No one's paying me to play.
1: So it is technically rec league.
2: It technically is.
1: You actually pay them to play.
2: I do. See, so by that definition, it is a rec league.
1: What other definition is there?
2: But I play with some really talented ladies.
1: It is a very competitive rec league.
2: So anyway,
1: yeah.
2: I just looking back, I'm like, I wish even if I was just, taking underwater basket weaving courses in college, I wish I would have just done that and played a little bit of soccer. And then I would have had my fill of like playing at that kind of level.
1: I feel that.
2: You know what I mean?
1: Yeah, I feel that. Brad, what about you? Any dreams you'd like to fulfill?
3: Oh, be a pilot.
1: Yeah.
2: Oh, that's so cool.
3: It's still on my bucket list, but I've just got to get clearance from my other half.
1: Yeah. I want, again, Brad, same. I always wanted to be a helicopter pilot.
3: Yeah.
2: Why don't you guys do that?
3: I'm cheap.
1: Yeah.
2: Is it that expensive?
1: It's expensive. It is.
2: Oh,
1: yeah,
2: no.
1: Yeah.
2: Oh, that's too bad.
1: I got a buddy, Paul the pilot, who is a captain for WestJet, and it cost him, I'm not going to say, but let's say there's a lot of zeros.
2: Really?
1: Yeah, there's a lot of zeros.
2: Yeah, I had no idea. Yeah.
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9: Cloudy throughout this evening. Temperature falling off to about 15 degrees before we get to midnight tonight. Clouds are going to persist overnight tonight as we drop to a low of 10. Clearing tomorrow morning, high of around 20. Clouds Saturday, high 19. Clouds again as we roll into Sunday and a high of 19 as well.
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11: 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He loved the stage, started out with performing at every talent show his elementary school put on. He's worked as an Elvis Presley tribute artist, plus a Dwight Yoakam tribute artist. Now with his own song, this is Jeff Rogers with This Is The Life.